so well. Greatness was known, but now can you tell? Kids in Africa starving, can't afford to cry. I pay the bank interest on a car, can't afford to buy. Yo, what happened to the Ummah once known so well? Greatness was known, but now can you tell? We used to smile at each other with faces full of light, now we frown at each other. We big

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1: Wer sich hier bereit macht? Awafina aus Österreich.
0: I'm sorry that I broke your heart, but it was never mine from the start. I just borrowed.